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3: It's been 24 hours. You could have bought me flowers. You know I ain't been happy. Maybe call me in an hour. Do you wish it was her though?

going right. I've always waited for the moment that you would come through my door. But this brought loneliness so far. I lay my hand unto my heart.